0: Stay tuned. Analog.
1: Fold my case and sit. And she said, bag is not a fallen. You're giving an angel's gone. And then you're suffering inside my blame. Full of in my heart. I'm taking some.

goodbye when I'm gone. And I'm gonna live forever, so you can't ever tell me goodbye. Live forever. I'm immortal. I'm a statue. I'm a public figure, trophy that's nice and shiny. I'm here forever, like air. Nobody say goodbye to the air.